0: Mga katupa, exciting!
1: 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Western Union, you never far apart.

0: 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Gambling can be addictive. 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